0: WRN Radio. The more you hear it, the more you feel it.
1: Walk to the studio, so King Wet. A cab tag on a bus stop sign.

0: your passion for music. Just emotion from my emotions, crashing my deepest crush. When the lights turn down, buzzing in slow motion, I like the way we touch. Migliaia di pezzi in rotazione, 24 ore su 24.
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WRN Radio. The more you hear it, the more you

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Let it burn to a crisp, and that's a surefire flip. She's a boss, she's a bitch. I take that as a compliment.

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1: I pull up, like, how you pull up, baby? How you pull up? How you pull up? I pull up,
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Came and tapped you on your shoulder. Said, my dear, you're not the only one. Spent the night there at my place. That night became 100 days. And I shared all my deepest secrets with you. 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And every time I close my eyes, I miss you.